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passenger seat, knowing that he couldn't have the toy till his nuggets were gone. A green traffic light turned straight to red. I hit my brakes and mumbled under my breath. His fries went a-flying and his orange drink covered his lap.

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2: 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And how about those storms yesterday? 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I thought I just needed to hit the gym. Luckily, it was just the storm.

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3: Congratulations to the Greencastle Antrim Blue Devils baseball team on their massive win, becoming state champs. After 14 innings, they won 6-5, and they had a very nice warm welcome home Friday night. I did not know what was going on, and at 1:30, I just heard all these fire trucks and saw sirens and heard all this honking, and I thought that there had been a massive accident, so I went running outside of my apartment, ready to, you know, get my hands dirty and help out some people. But then I realized what was going on and just started clapping and cheering. It was really incredible. It was just amazing, that small town feeling, just seeing everybody supporting the baseball team, welcoming them home at 1:30 in the morning. What an incredible win. Very classy, Greencastle. Now, some Knicks fans did not have so much class. The Knicks beat the Spurs Saturday night to win the NBA championship, and the fans flooded the streets in New York City and just started destroying things. They set fires to vehicles, including 5 school buses that were hired to transport World Cup fans from MetLife Stadium. There were lots of injured cops, dozens of people were arrested, fights. I mean, it was just insanity, absolute insanity. I just don't understand how that is the way that you choose to celebrate something so amazing. And finally, you can check this out online at WAYZ.com. A woman baked a cake for her son's birthday. And since he was turning 8, she decided to make it in the shape of an 8. But it looks exactly like boobs. It does not look like an 8 at all. The 8 is this white, it's like an 8 shape in white icing, but it's in the middle of the circles are these peach-colored circles with sprinkles, and it looks just like boobs. She says, my husband came into the kitchen and said, hey, why did you put sprinkles on the boob cake? And she looked at it and thought, oh my gosh, I made my child boobs. And all I can say about that is I'm glad that someone was there to keep her abreast of the situation.
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10: It's New Country Way's weather.
11: Oh, what a beautiful day. Mostly sunny skies today and a high of 76. It's the perfect day where you can open the windows and turn off the AC. It's going to be beautiful. Tonight's going to be beautiful as well, mostly clear and a low of 52. Another lovely day tomorrow, sunny skies, high 78. I just have the biggest smile on my face reading this forecast. It's currently fair skies and 61.
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It's Katie's Country Club on 101.5 New Country Ways coming up this morning. Another chance for you to win tickets to see Zach Tupp at Merriweather Post Pavilion this Saturday. 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
0: Two teenagers from Iowa helped rescue an elderly woman who had been trapped outside for over 16 hours. The woman had fallen while she was feeding her horse and managed to move herself into view of the road where the boy spotted her during a bike ride. They quickly called for help and she was exhausted and exposed to severe heat without water for many, many hours. The teens are being praised for their quick thinking, which likely saved the woman's life.
3: I went to the trail and it took me a while to find her and I find her. And then I was like, hey, ma'am, are you okay? She was like, yeah, I need help. Call 911. And then my mom called 911 and then, like, she didn't have her phone or the water or anything. She was there for like 16 plus hours.
4: Her face, she was like covered in all bugs.
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5: 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I'm not Ron DeSantis' supporter. 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I support LGBTQ plus rights for immigrants not to be afraid, and for a country not to be run by a wannabe dictator. And I will fight like hell for every one of these things.
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7: I love this weather report. I am currently in the process of moving. And today, tomorrow, and Wednesday, I'm taking like my big hauls of things, and beautiful weather for that. Today, we're looking at mostly sunny skies and a high of 76. Also, if you have a truck and you want to help, you just let me know. I'm all for it. Tonight, mostly cloudy and a low of 52. And then tomorrow, sunny skies, another nice day in store and a high of 78. It's currently fair skies at 61.
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This is a friendly reminder that Father's Day is on Sunday. Shame on me. I completely forgot until when I read it this morning. So it's time for me to see how crafty I can be this week.

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2: Good morning, sunshine. I hope your week is off to a great start. It sure is a beautiful day, and we are going to play our favorite game, What the Bleep, coming up after Justin Moore on New Country Ways.

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2: Let's kick off this Monday morning and play a game. It's called What the Bleep. I tell you the national day, give you some clues, and see if you can figure out what it is I'm talking about. Today is National Day. This is your first clue to see if you can figure out what that national day is. These have actually been successfully grown in space. NASA and researchers have experimented with cultivating them in microgravity. What do you think it is? These have actually been successfully grown in space. 800-756-1015. You can call me. You can text me. However you want to get a guess to me, we'll go through them and help to narrow it down a little bit. I have another clue as well coming up in a few minutes for What the Bleep on 101.5 New Country Ways.

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2: Today's National Day, well, one of many. It is National Day. Your first clue. These have actually been successfully grown in space. NASA and researchers have experimented with cultivating them in microgravity. What do you think it is? 800-756-1015. The most popular guess coming off the text line currently is tomatoes. Ryan, Alan, and Mike, thank you so much for the guess. It's not tomatoes. Good morning, WAYZ. What is your guess?
3: Tomatoes.
2: Ah! That's the most popular guess that I'm getting. It's not tomatoes.
3: Oh, then it's got to be, I don't know, something easy. Green peppers.
2: It is something easy, but it is not green peppers either.
3: Okay, well, listen, you have a wonderful day.
2: And you as well. It was so nice hearing from you. Another guest came on the text line for peas. We can rule out peas, too. This is your second clue. The skin of this vegetable is very versatile and can even be used to erase crayon marks off of the wall or quiet a squeaky hinge. This could be very useful. I wish I would have known this back when I was a teacher. 800-756-1015. What do you think it is?
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2: Two clues have already been revealed to help you figure out the national day. It is National Day. Clue number one, these have actually been successfully grown in space. Clue number two, the skin of this is highly versatile. Can be used to erase crayon marks off of the wall or quiet a squeaky hinge. So far, nobody has gotten the correct answer. Kim and Linda still getting some more guesses with tomatoes. Now I have potatoes from Tammy and Nikki. It is not. David thinks lemons or oranges. Pat thinks romaine lettuce. All are great guesses. Maybe they help with squeaky hinges. I'm not quite sure, but it's not any of those. I take back what I said earlier. Now we have some correct answers. Alan, Donna, and Linda, now you have the correct answer. This is your final clue. On a very hot day, the interior temperature of this can be up to 20 degrees cooler than the outside air. Hence, a very popular saying when someone is very calm. 800-756-1015, what do you think it is?

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3: Way to go, Tri-State. Now you have the right answer. Today is National Day. These are all of your clues. Let's see if you can figure it out. These have actually been successfully grown in space. The skin of these is highly versatile, can be used to erase crayon marks off of the wall or quiet a squeaky hinge. I'm wondering if this will actually help with scuff marks. I'm in the process of moving and there's a few on the wall. Looks like an experiment later on today. And finally, on a hot day, the interior temperature of this can be up to 20 degrees cooler than the outside air. Hence a very popular saying when someone is very, very calm, especially under immense pressure. Missy, Brian, Tony, Bob, Charlene, Steven, Courtney, and Harley, you all have the right answer. It is National Cucumber Day. And if you're feeling very hungry and want a low-cal snack, a whole cucumber is just 16 calories.

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2: Well, this is a great duet here. Brad Paisley and Miranda Lambert. They have teamed up for a song. It's called Someone Else's Arms. This is all part of Brad's ongoing project called Tackle Box. Take a listen to the song. I think you're really going to like it.

0: Country legend Alan Jackson, he's going to be taking his final bow. His last ever concert, Last Call, One More for the Road, the finale will happen on June 27th at Nissan Stadium in Nashville. Joining him on stage, he's bringing a lot of friends. Luke Combs, Carrie Underwood, George Strait, Lainey Wilson, Miranda Lambert, and more. If you can't make it, obviously many of us cannot, the show is going to air on NBC and stream on Peacock.
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0: And we are going to go back to this day, June 15th of 2005, when Jason Aldean's debut single, Hicktown, is released for digital download. Right before signing with Broken Bow Records, Jason gave himself 6 months to make it in Nashville before he planned to move back to Georgia. He was just about to give up until he stopped at a grocery store in Nashville and he heard this song on the radio for the very first time. It went on to become his first top 10 hit and typically serves as the final song during his concerts. What a wonderful way to kick off your Monday morning. Hicktown, Jason Aldean on 101.5 New Country Ways.

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4: It's New Country Ways weather.
5: It is going to be such a lovely day today with sunny skies and a high of 76. A lovely evening tonight, mostly clear, low 52. A lovely day in store for you tomorrow for your Tuesday, mostly sunny, high 78. It's currently fair skies and 62.
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2: Good Monday morning, my friend. I hope it's off to a glorious start. It is a beautiful day. I am in the process of moving from one apartment to another one in Greencastle. And moving is the worst. I calculated it. It's my 14th time moving. And I'm just wondering, when does it get to the point where you stop bribing people to help you with beer and pizza? I know that's like a thing to do in your 20s, but can you still continue that into your 40s? Because I'm only moving like 0.9 miles away. I'm not going to hire movers, but moving sucks. It's the worst. What I thought I would do, I thought this was kind of brilliant, is I'll move most of the boxes myself. And then when I get down to the big furniture items, you know, like the bedroom set, and I have this massive wine barrel dining room table, I'll just rotate and ask one person to help me with one thing at a time. So Andy can help me with one of the beds. Tiny can help me with one of the beds. One of my coworkers can help me with this. So that way, they're all only moving one thing. I thought that was very smart. But yeah, moving is the worst. Something that is not the worst, going to be fantastic on Saturday. Zach Top is playing Merriweather Post Pavilion. I know it's only Monday and Saturday is a ways away, but I'm looking at the forecast and right now it says sunny skies and high of 81. Beautiful day to enjoy that show. And you are listening for a sounder if you would like to win a pair of tickets. It's going to be coming up this hour. When you hear it, 800-756-1015. If you are caller 10, you will be on your way. Again, the Zach Top sounder coming up this hour. Your chance to go see him at Merriweather Post Pavilion this Saturday.
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1: Good morning, WAYZ. Who is this?
2: Sandy.
1: Well, Sandy, I am happy to report that you are caller 10. And what does that mean?
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1: That is this Saturday at Merriweather Post Pavilion.
2: Awesome. Thank you so much.
1: You're so welcome. It looks like it's going to be a glorious day. He puts on a great show, and just make sure I'm not going to be able to be there. So, Sandy, if you could maybe take a video or a couple pictures and send them to me next Monday, I'd really appreciate it.
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4: I'm David Trone, and I approve this message. Don't believe McLean Delaney's lies. I'm not Ron DeSantis' supporter. I spent a total of 12 minutes with him. 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I support LGBTQ plus rights, for immigrants not to be afraid, and for a country not to be run by a wannabe dictator. And I will fight like hell for every one of these things.
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0: it's New Country Way's weather.
1: Such a lovely, glorious, amazing day in store for you today. Sunny skies and a high of 76. Another very pleasant evening, mostly clear, low 52. And tomorrow, sunny skies, high 78. Felt nice to finally turn off my my air conditioning this morning. I'm a little nervous to see my electric bill this month. It's currently just a little cloudy, a few clouds in the sky, and 65.
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0: 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It is back, the Community Free Clinic's Mud Volleyball, and the early bird registration is now open. You can put your team together now, and you can lock in that discounted rate before it is gone. And this is a great event. Put your team together. Come out. It's all for a great cause. There's a beer garden, games, volleyball in the mud, lots of laughter. Last year, I was on a team, and I kept falling. It was the first time I'd ever done mud volleyball. Every time I went to hit the ball, every single time I slipped and fell in the mud. It was ridiculous, but it was so much fun. You can go to the Community Free Clinic's Facebook page and sign up there using the link. And while you're doing that, we are going to head into the Workday Country Kickoff, where we go commercial free. We do it every day right around this time for at least 45 minutes. 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They are fantastic. To start the kickoff today, I love this song. Lauren Elena and Chase Matthew called All My Exes, coming up on 101.5 New Country Ways.
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2: 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We are going to do our first throwback for the 90s at 9 after Miranda Lambert and Mama's Broken Heart on New Country Ways.

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2: Let's travel back to July of 1993 to the second single from their album Big Time. 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
1: It all kind of started when I had trouble getting my boots off after a show. 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

0: It's Katie's Country Club on 101.5 New Country Ways. Good morning, Andy.
1: Hey, it's nice view from the floor down here.
0: Yeah, you are very low in that chair.
1: There's a seat in here. It just gradually sinks. Tiny was in here with me last week and was talking to me about something. Not like super serious, but like a more serious tone. I forget what it was. But as he's talking, he's just
0: going
1: sinking
0: down.
1: Slower and slower.
0: Yeah.
1: And I started laughing and he's just like, shut up.
0: So I know you're a big sports guy. Did you hear about Greencastle's baseball team?
1: Yeah. Congratulations to them.
0: State champs. Big deal.
1: Yeah.
0: And so I said this earlier this morning, but there was a big, I guess, parade welcome home for them Friday night. Well, Saturday morning at 1:30 in the morning. And I didn't know what was going on. I awoke to a massive amount of sirens.
1: Did you flip out? Did you?
0: Well, I thought there was a horrible accident because it kept going and kept going. And I thought, oh my gosh, this is really serious. So I bolted out my apartment ready to help people and then noticed, wait a second.
1: Because that's happened with you before.
0: It has happened on more than one occasion, actually.
1: Yeah.
0: Baltimore can be a very dangerous street. But then I saw all the people in the square, and I saw the buzz, and I was a part of it for a moment.
1: You're like,
0: I wasn't exactly sure what I was clapping for, but I was just excited that it wasn't an accident. I'm like, whoo, all right, what are we clapping for? And then I heard about it, then, that was really cool to be a part of it. So congratulations to them. That was a massive, massive victory. Very exciting. I am closing up Katie's Country Club for a Monday. Andy's coming in next. He's got Your Moment Monday. If you have a dedication, shout-out, request, let him know. 800-756-1015. It's going to be a beautiful day. Enjoy it, and we'll catch up tomorrow morning.
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101.5 New Country Ways. Good morning. I'm Andy. It is Monday. Welcome back to the work week. Don't worry. I've got your soundtrack to keep you company all day long. We're going to start it off with Josh Ross. This is Hate House.

0: cowgirl.
1: 101.5 New Country Ways. I hope you had a great weekend. It was beautiful out. We had some great weather. Yeah, it was a little hot, but you can't complain about that when it's summertime, right? I went to Hershey Park again this past weekend. We had a great time, though. We had a blast. Got to do the water park this time. The past couple times we went, it's been cold and rainy. So this time it was hot and sunny, so we definitely took advantage of it. We had a good time. What'd you do this weekend? 800-756-1015. Text me. 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

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Hey, I'm going to be out this Thursday. 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I'll be at Meredith's Park with the Flying Boxcars. There's going to be $4 16-ounce domestic drafts and $6 16-ounce craft drafts. 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Watch some Flying Boxcars baseball. Have a cold one. Come see the WAYZ10. I could have some pretty cool gear, some cool prizes for you to try and win. We'll see you out there Thursday, 5:30 to 7:30. 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
2: Andy, and it is just at 11 o'clock. We're getting this hour started with a little bit of Tim McGraw. And don't forget, coming up at 12 o'clock, we'll have Your Moment Monday. If you have a dedication you want to send out to somebody, text or call it in, 800-756-1015. Maybe something significant happened to you over the weekend, or maybe you got something cool coming up this week. Let us know what it is.

0: 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Hey, good morning. I'm Andy. So I was searching and searching and searching for my phone cord charger the other day. Couldn't find it. Well, I found it. It went through the wash in one of my pockets in my shorts. Yeah. I was not happy, but I had to laugh at myself a little bit.
1: Yeah,

101.5 New Country Ways. I mentioned I found my phone cord in my pocket yesterday in my shorts that just went through the wash. So I have a question. What's something you've put through the wash before that you didn't mean to and you were kind of upset about it? Go on to Facebook, comment on there, let me know. Here's Morgan Wallen.

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8: Today, mostly sunny, a high near 76, mostly clear overnight. Low will drop to around 52, and then sunny tomorrow again, a high near 78. Right now, beautiful out. A couple clouds in the sky at 69 degrees.
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1: Hey, y'all, it's your boys Low Cash. 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

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Head over to Facebook and you can answer the question I've posted up there today. What's one thing you've put through the wash and ruined? Now, a lot of people are saying things they put through didn't necessarily get ruined, but some of these are really great. So Birdie said, didn't ruin anything, but the worst thing she accidentally ran through the washer was a baby's diaper. She said, what a mess that was. I hope it wasn't filled with anything and was unused. There's a lot of great other ones as well. Patty put her husband's wallet through accidentally. Not sure if anything was ruined there for Patty's husband, but Trevor put his phone through. So if you want to go comment, head on over to Facebook and let me know what's the worst thing you've accidentally put through the wash and it got ruined. While you're doing that, here's some Old Dominion on 101.5 New Country Ways.

0: WAYZ, New Country Ways, and online, 1015WAYZ with Facebook. We're asking you the question, what's something you've accidentally put through the washing and got ruined? This one's tough. Amy said she put her son's iPad into the laundry basket to bring it to him downstairs, and she forgot that when she dumped the laundry in the washer, the iPad was in there, and it went through the wash. Ooh, that's not a good thing. That stinks. That's really bad. We also have another comment here from, looks like Jenna. She said a chapstick went through. She said no great loss, but all her clothes had grease marks on them. And Heather put a $350 Mercedes-Benz key fob through the wash. And she said the cost didn't include the car getting towed to the dealership and reprogramming of the key. I'd say that's a pretty expensive load of laundry, if I do say so, Heather. Sorry about that.
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We've got more of your comments over here on Facebook with what's the worst thing you've put through the wash accidentally and it got ruined. If you want to chime in and give your input, head to Facebook and do it now.

0: 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We are just a minute away from this High Noon Saloon. 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If you got a request, you'll want to get out there and dedicate to someone special, send it over now. 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
2: 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This request comes in from the text line from Charles. It's Thomas Rhett's Die a Happy Man on the High Noon Saloon. 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Baby.

101.5 New Country Ways. That was Bottle Rockets. Thank you so much for the request, Jim. Appreciate it. We've got another request here. This is Rocky Mountain Low. It's going out to Tina. It's one of her favorites from Corey Kent. 101.5 New Country Ways. Yeah.

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101.5 New Country Ways. That one going out to Corey. Florida, Georgia line, roundy here. This next request, it's Luke Bryan's latest. It's country and she knows it. Coming in on the text line, a request coming in from Tracy going out to Rick. They love them some Luke Bryan, and especially this new one from him. On 101.5 New Country Ways. From Tracy going out to Rick. They love them some Luke Bryan, and especially this new one.

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Like this one, coming from Amanda, going out to Travis. It's Lady A's Need You Now, 101.5 New Country Ways.

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1: 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This next request comes in from Nikki. She said she got some good news over the weekend. So this one's going out to anybody else who got some good news and made their life a little extra happy.

Boot Scootin' Boogie, Brooks and Dunn on 101.5 New Country Ways. That one was a request coming in from Holly on the text line. A good one right there. This is another good one. It's Lainey Wilson's 4x4 by you.

Country Ways. We're just about wrapping up the High Noon Saloon today. All thanks to Breakthrough Counseling. They have psychiatric nurse practitioner openings. If you're struggling with anxiety or you have depression, you want to talk to a professional, call them today.

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2: Did you know that wolves actually do not howl at the moon? Wolves howl together in harmony to make it sound like there are more of them together than there actually are. So next time, if you're ever out in the wilderness and you hear a wolf howl at the moon, run, because there's probably like 8 of them. With the big thunderstorms we've been having lately, this little fact and tidbit caught my eye. There's about 8.6 million lightning bolts that strike Earth every single day. Every single day. That's insane. That's roughly 100 every second. Then again, the Earth is very big, so it kind of makes sense. And last but not least, I spent hours as a kid playing this video game. The 1993 video game NBA Jam was the highest grossing worldwide video game in its first 12 months of release. It grossed $1 billion. That's $2.3 billion in today's money. And that's three times as much as the highest grossing movie of 1993, which was Jurassic Park at $339 million. NBA Jam beat out Jurassic Park. Just remember that next time you're watching dinosaurs chase after people. That's your Random Rundown on 101.5 New Country Ways.

0: 101.5 New Country Ways. Good afternoon, I'm Andy. It's been a great start to the week. A good Monday. We had a great High Noon Saloon. Lots of great country music. And we've got more of it on the way with Tiny. He's coming up next with the Tiny Ride Home. So make sure you keep it right here. And speaking of great things, Mud Volleyball is coming here. 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All sounds great. 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And get ready for a day of dirty, muddy volleyball for a great local cause. It's fun. It's one of the coolest times of the summer. I will be back with you tomorrow. It'll be Tuesday. We'll roll through it again. Till then, enjoy the tiny ride home, and I will talk to you tomorrow. See ya.
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2: It's New Country Ways weather.
0: Mostly sunny today, a high near 76, and mostly clear tonight, a low around 52. Sunny skies tomorrow, a high near 78. Right now, overcast and 70 degrees.
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2: It's New Country Ways weather.
1: Clear overnight tonight with a low of 53. For tomorrow, sunny, high 78. And for your Wednesday, mostly sunny, high 84.
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101.5 New Country Ways. I'm Tiny on the ride home. Big congratulations to Greencastle Antrim boys baseball team picking up the PIAA Class 5A championship in baseball. Awesome, awesome job, fellas. Not only that, they won in walk-off fashion in the longest game in history, the 14th inning. Big congrats, guys. You certainly deserve it. If

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1: It's New Country Ways weather.
12: Clear overnight tonight with a low of 53. For tomorrow, sunny, high 78. And for your Wednesday, mostly sunny, high 84.
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1: It's New Country Ways weather.
14: Clear overnight tonight with a low of 53. For tomorrow, sunny, high 78. And for your Wednesday, mostly sunny, high 84.
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6: Clear overnight tonight with a low of 53. For tomorrow, sunny, high 78. And for your Wednesday, mostly sunny, high 84.
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0: 101.5 New Country Ways. I'm Tiny on the ride home. We've got Alan Jackson's brand new distillery and museum opening up. Also, Brad Paisley and Miranda Lambert are teaming up. And we're going to go back to 2006 with Sarah Evans. That's coming up on 60 and the 615 in right around 7 minutes.
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1: 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Next up, Brad Paisley and Miranda Lambert have teamed up for a new duet called Someone Else's Arms. The song is part of Brad's ongoing Tackle Box project. And finally, it was on this day back in 2006 that Sarah Evans earned a gold single certification for the lead single from her album, Real Fine Place. The song would eventually become Sarah's fourth number one hit. It's A Real Fine Place to Start on 101.5 New Country Ways.

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6: 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I'm not Ron DeSantis' supporter. 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
8: Clear overnight tonight with a low of 53. For tomorrow, sunny, high 78. And for your Wednesday, mostly sunny, high 84.
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1: It's New Country Ways weather.
0: Clear overnight tonight with a low of 53. For tomorrow, sunny, high 78. And for your Wednesday, mostly sunny, high 84.
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I'm Tiny on the ride home. Coming up on the list right after Russell Dickerson. At what age do you stop relying on your parents for financial help? 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
1: 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A new survey looked at how many adults still rely on their parents financially. Here are the biggest takeaways. Number one, 72% of Gen Z adults say they're still financially dependent on their parents. Wow. Number two, about half of millennials say they're still getting some level of financial support. Number three, a third of Gen X adults admit they're still dependent on their parents to some degree. Now, also, nearly three out of four Gen Zers haven't reached full financial independence yet. And finally, number five, even among people in their 40s, 50s, and early 60s, one in three still say they rely on parental support. Wow, that's incredible. And that's The List on 101.5 New Country Ways.
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4: Clear overnight tonight with a low of 53. For tomorrow, sunny, high 78. And for your Wednesday, mostly sunny, high 84.
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I'm heading out of here. Hope you have a great night. We'll talk again tomorrow afternoon, bright and early, 2 p.m. on New Country Ways. I've been

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10: 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I'm not Ron DeSantis' supporter. 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I support LGBTQ plus rights, for immigrants not to be afraid, and for a country not to be run by a wannabe dictator. And I will fight like hell for every one of these things.
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1: 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It's 5 o'clock somewhere.
0: It's always on 5 in Margaritaville, come to think of it.
1: Yeah, I heard that.
0: You've been there, haven't you?
1: Yes, sir.
0: I've seen your boat there.

0: 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Let's go somewhere.
1: 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Crank it up.
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7: 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I know. 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

0: 5 New Country Ways, Nights with JD. 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

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I am JD. 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